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Diseases will burn. 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
1: Miami come on for na na na ko ba ye bi amami e wajima free ma tambon sam o come here for mo ba ni e wa se mi eni wa pe yo mi ache me money come on tambon eni wajima free abra ni amamu ya de no mi ti amo so fi re rade abra ni amamu ya de no Mediamo fira uradie na uradie mi maba wa mi mi bonia mu mi so wa ti mi paiba ajimi e fra bai fo

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1: Doctor Norris Tati Baba Baba Yakupo Shram Bafutu Abdima Bafutu Abdima Bafa Bafa Yetu

Wadia Paro, Wadia Warimote, Wadia Warimota, Jack, the doctor, see, and now, what you never put your uncle, what Miss Shamifon said, Wadia Warimote, or what woman been talking, if it's a heavy barber house. Yes, so many of your yachts, yes, for what? Why in a car, sir? What if I were not nine, but to me, I saw the Bible, my Messiah, yes, yes, yes, yes, yes, yes, yes, yes, yes, yes, yes, yes, yes, yes, yes, yes, yes, yes, yes, yes, yes, yes, yes, yes, yes, yes, yes, yes, yes, yes, yes, yes, yes, yes, yes, yes, yes, yes, yes, yes, yes, yes, yes, yes, yes, yes, yes, yes, yes, yes, yes, yes, yes, yes, yes, yes, yes, yes, yes, yes, yes, yes, yes, yes, yes, yes, yes, yes, yes, yes, yes, yes, yes, yes, yes, yes, yes, yes, yes, yes, yes, yes, yes, yes, yes, yes, yes, yes, yes, yes, yes, yes, yes, yes, yes, yes, yes, yes, yes, yes, yes, yes, yes, yes, yes, yes, yes, yes, yes, yes, yes, yes, yes, yes, yes, yes, yes, yes, yes, yes, yes, yes, yes, yes

on the first sorry, baby, piano would be a sorry, blessing on your mom. 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Say a rather end to me for the second one. Sawunya, I resent some prayer. 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
1: Me can is sound ground and my can is in here. 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

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Hepatitis, evrenin mamı katıysa var. 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

truthfulness will burn. 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Oh God. 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

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So, you're not for. Oh, so, Ability, Debbie, Cosuna Visit, AW.

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And on I am.

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You'll be

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Father, I don't need it. Oh God. 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
1: Jesus. Shout the name Jesus.

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And my young.

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Oh, so, tier ability.

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Take away every spirit that is not of you. Father, I don't need it. Oh God. 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

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Father, I don't need it. Oh God. 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

0: Come on, let him know. Jehovah, for he has done so very
1: much for me.
0: He's done so much for you. What?
1: What shall I render
0: to Jehovah?
1: To Jehovah.
0: Come on, everybody, declare. For he says,
1: for he has done so very much for me.
2: 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My opinion, so you're not for. Oh, so tier ability, Debbie. 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

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Ah.

Ability, Ability OFM Radio, and I'm here in my opinion, so, nyadafo, up as out here, Ability, Debia, Kosuna Visity, I had

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0: Jesus. 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Now it does so be anyhow. I am a new Yeshua in Naya. 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Kebeka say in Naya. Now so now some say. The only does so near. A one was shamanicha. Sana woman from man. Eka. Ah! Many other four. And then they would see me. Many my dear. Also, person in young coupon Yamawa. 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And Nunti. Obasa would done a woofer with him. Men, I know what. And I know who. See. Many a tear. Eh, we are there, Samoka. I will hear some new. Trying to say, oh no, now my dear, what better to me? Now my dear, only who may a who are doing does? A who are doing does?
1: My bro.
0: Now a papa. Now a manantia should see us. Now one hour change a will turn on.
1: Hey,
0: Benya, who are doing for fro?
1: Oh, hallelujah.
0: And Tabine for set.
1: Jesus.
0: What dear? O two milica.
1: Now
0: one minute, Debbie.
1: One auntie.
0: Now, one power, what I am a crew, say na unyankupon asem eka. 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

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Cause it's there. One subacamp person. Now, or chain no mono. Hey, Mimia. Pentecost Sudano. Children say. Hong Kong Kong. Say, when you know, mama. Now, what can Kafa for? Now, what is there? Akasia. Hallelujah. Amen. I will attend. Unyuma swampa.

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Aja, me young now. Now, we are too free.

Yamiko, what is that? Oh, Jesus. Yes, what I'm saying, what do so you're Judea. Oh, my common, you're done. What I'm saying, what I'm saying, you're Judea. Tin and I'm going to turn to Papa. The young one was him. I would have the young man. Because he said,

Yeah, yeah, yeah, yeah, yeah, yeah, yeah, yeah, yeah, yeah, yeah, yeah, yeah, yeah, yeah, yeah, yeah, yeah, yeah, yeah, yeah, yeah, yeah, yeah, yeah, yeah, yeah, yeah, yeah, yeah, yeah, yeah, yeah, yeah, yeah, yeah, yeah, yeah, yeah, yeah, yeah, yeah, yeah, yeah, yeah, yeah, yeah, yeah, yeah, yeah, yeah, yeah, yeah, yeah, yeah, yeah, yeah, yeah, yeah, yeah, yeah, yeah, yeah, yeah, yeah, yeah, yeah, yeah, yeah, yeah, yeah, yeah, yeah, yeah, yeah, yeah, yeah, yeah, yeah, yeah, yeah, yeah, yeah, yeah, yeah, yeah, yeah, yeah, yeah, yeah, yeah, yeah, yeah, yeah, y

azazi wusui mabuzai pa pai na wanyina

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So we now may won't can him one. Be bear anyone but you near you. It's as a winner was so much remain, and yet I want there so and yet 2 minutes from now we have no home and a year. Father, I know that your word says that it is not by mind and not by power, but by your spirit. Eradia Chiresa, my word, the end to me, Yashi. Be to me and to me, Yashi. So, when you're my own coming one, everybody say, I won't come again. I might want dear Ben again. I may be to me. Everybody say, I won't come with me. I know you're in our dawn. You are dear Ben. Go back to me. Everybody say, when you're more, I'm not to be a man. Dear Ben, I don't want to be to me.

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ni asem a owo ma oni e o se ade biere e betichiri wa sa se we so no na o so so a chichiri o do fo mi nim te bia u chire mu sabre mi nim o hawa u chire mu sabre na tumi biere o boni fo na se se en fa ya die mra o so tumi biere o boni fo na se se o fa kodana amanie e ka e mra o so sabre mi chire se nyame akwa. And I speak over that situation. I command that situation to leave you right now. In the mighty name of Jesus, I bind that demon and I set you free. Receive your wholeness. Receive your liberty. In the name of Jesus, receive it. Obiarante says, "Hi, Jesus." 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Afeshashia. You are healed. Receive your strength in the name of Jesus. You are healed. You are healed. Listen to me. So this is only me na minisa. Uncle Bonesro. 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
2: You can never go home with empty handed. 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Pimpy ma was afraid. I give was today. And you would never be afraid. Me them better would be. We need to be able to be different. That's simple. But I'm a son. I said, yeah. I've been planning on a good place. 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Mama made a super star! I am your grandma! 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Jinda Mubus, come on, Jatan! Yay! Never did you know! Miss India, where did you come in now? I said, I'm under you! And in 97, yeah, well! And in this 27, what a slammer! Nature with this air, or Tanu Fita. Hey! Hey! Let me say yourself. Hey! Hey! My name is Benny. My name is Benny. Brassi, I want to go quiet in the moon. Minimum said, come and you'll be a sentiment. Never did not tell me now, Cupon. I'll call for not to catch less than 2 4 seconds. Me some of us say, me kwasro, I could do a wardrobe. Yeah, I don't go for next year. Went to me a sanity. Nazareth in the Jesus Christ. Nazareth in the Jesus Christ. Baby, I'm any dust to be any home. Baby, and I would have 1 hour home. Bible say, you're born a send him. You're the net worth of born in seven. And so you can see me Munaya. Abraham, so you and Remus has yes, yes, yes.
1: 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The sky is calling.
0: 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We speak the capital.
2: Ali, Laba, Sama, Dali, SSA. All your babies have been taken away. Bible is a question, Anna, Papa. A baby is a question, I say, yes, sir, sorry. A baby is a question. Na a boy, yes, sir. Na a dad, a picture. Na me picture. A picture, man. See, listen. Some of you walk and go home. But listen to me. Next year, you'll be coming with your own car.
3: Yeah.
2: I am closing. I am closing. Can you lift your hands? Come, let me hear your voice.

Just glorify the Lord. Just lift your hands and glorify him. Just lift your voice and glorify him for who he is, for what he stands for. It is not by your education. It is not by your tribe where you come from. It is by his grace. Just lift your voice wherever you are and just glorify him. Love him tonight. Love him as never before. Maybe you don't have any relationship with him, but tonight, in such an atmosphere, you cannot leave here without just connecting yourself to him tonight. So you can decide that, Lord, I give my life to you. I give my heart to you. I give my soul to you. I give my passion to you. I give my feelings to you. I give all that I do to you tonight. Just lift your voice and talk to him in a minute and say, Lord, I surrender my life. I surrender my will. I surrender everything. In such environment, there is no way that he can go home without giving yourself to him. So tonight, in such time like this, in such moment, say, Lord, I surrender my life. Bijami pem at the mouth. Bijama brabom at the mouth. Bijama drinking. Is there any burden that you are thinking about that you think that God cannot do? Is there anything that is killing you slowly in this life? Tonight is your night. Right time, right hour, right moment, right season. Don't let this hour pass you by. Tonight, after all this song's ministration, we did not sing about anybody, not about any church, not about any denomination, not about any individual. All the songs that came is all about one man, all about one man. And that man, God has lifted his name above every name, above every title, and that name is

0: first one.
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truthfulness will bear. Diseases will bear. Everything will bear. Take away every spirit that is not of you. Father, I don't need it. Oh God. Take away every character that is not of you.

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Are you ready to leap? I prophesy to 100,000 people. 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

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So are you ready to prophesy with this song?

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That's why he said, have mercy on me. The words of that song says, you have shown mercy, so much mercy. You know, if he stopped there, too good.

to me. Listen to me. If you listen to Pastor when he was preaching, the turnaround came when he began to worship. When he decided to forget his ambition, when he decided to forget himself, his own way, and when he decided to cast his crown, what was his crown? He decided to be famous. The degrees, the money, everything, when you cast it for him and focus on him, he begins to do that. Yes. I don't know if I have people who are ready to forget about it. Who didn't come here to film with their phones? Who didn't come here to see Dr. Alabi, Nathaniel Basio, Preston? But whose aim was to behold the King of Glory, to cast their crown? Let me help you.

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Just find a place of worship and give him extravagant worship. 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Jesus our Adonai, Jesus our El Shaddai. 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

I'm in the middle.

0: 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OFM radio, and I'm here in my pencil. Nyada for. Oba so tie ability.
1: Ability. Ability. Ability. Ability. Ability. Ability. Ability. Ability. Ability. Ability. Ability. Ability. Ability. Ability. Ability. Ability. Ability. Ability. Ability. Ability. Ability. Ability. Ability. Ability. Ability. Ability. Ability. Ability. Ability. Ability. Ability. Ability. Ability. Ability. Ability. Ability. Ability. Ability. Ability. Ability. Ability. Ability. Ability. Ability. Ability. Ability. Ability. Ability. Ability. Ability. Ability. Ability. Ability. Ability. Ability. Ability. Ability. Ability. Ability. Ability. Ability. Ability. Ability. Ability. Ability. Ability. Ability. Ability. Ability. Ability. Ability. Ability. Ability. Ability. Ability. Ability. Ability. Ability. Ability. Ability. Ability. Ability. Ability. Ability. Ability. Ability. Ability. Ability. Ability. Ability. Ability. Ability. Ability. Ability.

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1: I'm a young man, I'm a young man, I'm a young man, I'm a young man, I'm a young man, I'm a young man, I'm a young man, I'm a young man, I'm a young man, I'm a young man, I'm a young man, I'm a young man, I'm a young man, I'm a young man, I'm a young man, I'm a young man, I'm a young man, I'm a young man, I'm a young man, I'm a young man, I'm a young man, I'm a young man, I'm a young man, I'm a young man, I'm a young man, I'm a young man, I'm a young man, I'm a young man, I'm a young man, I'm a young man, I'm a young man, I'm a young man, I'm a young man, I'm a young man, I'm a young man, I'm a young man, I'm a young man, I'm a young man, I'm a young man, I'm a young man, I'm a young man, I'm a young man, I'm a young man, I'm a young man, I'm a young man, I'm a young man, I'm a young man, I'm a young man, I'm a young man, I'm a young man, I'm a young man, I'm a young man, I'm a young man, I'm a young man,

And then you are born in for a penny. I can't have it said.

Now, the best of the country, you know, I'm going to say, I am going to say, I'm going to say, I'm going to say, I'm going to say, I'm going to say, I'm going to say, I'm going to say, I'm going to say, I'm going to say, I'm going to say, I'm going to say, I'm going to say, I'm going to say, I'm going to say, I'm going to say, I'm going to say, I'm going to say, I'm going to say, I'm going to say, I'm going to say, I'm going to say, I'm going to say, I'm going to say, I'm going to say, I'm going to say, I'm going to say, I'm going to say, I'm going to say, I'm going to say, I'm going to say, I'm going to say, I'm going to say, I'm going to say, I'm going to say, I'm going to say, I'm going to say, I'm going to say, I'm going to say, I'm going to say, I'm going to say, I'm going to say, I'm going to say, I'm going to say, I'm going to say, I'm going to say, I'm going to say, I'm going to say, I'm going to say, I'm going to say, I'm going to say, I'm going to say, I'm

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Would you want to come? 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The Nibian, anyone who might catch it, I have no one. 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Near me, catch all the same. 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Near me, catch all the same. Be a new baby, what be a copy, copy, copy. Who call us a woman, persistently, I'm awful. 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
0: 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And then I was so good, you said, with me on Kovu. What quack, what you have to do, you cool me on our end. When you made a temple of Bowser, when you made a temple of Bowser, many by Yanuma went to be Yanu, just say, what you said, if you did never come, madam, so I got sent in. Hey, won't go on and none of you. And I want to have a yummy. Now you have to know how to do it. The baby, baba, a rich hat. 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The cell. Y'all must say, you're about to get to my number, you fool. You're crazy for the baby, never. You can't be the other side. Now you have to know I'm what damn, I'm a Christ. Near the person, I catch on your other side. Now, can you ask yourself from what side? Don't blame your tongue. Baby, I told you I catch out, sir. The tough one in the area. Now, my car, or go pray for my process. In Tabu Nassi, a moon tafra, a moon cacapre. I'm an enemy, and we could have a bit. You have a catch on, sir. Yeah, yeah, just one way, that's what, sir. And that's how people are. Media, say, yeah, trouble, so I won't move myself if that would die. What's up, didn't be blended when you put him? Now, so I'm right yet to let you and eventually I will home. Only I would that tea with the hospital. And you said, I would trust that you feel bad for the cool. What's the one you're near formula? All things are possible. Near the university, I'm a didn't the company. Why the catch was a couple of to be a damn mummy. So about him for my candidates when you're not saying. And when I'm going to do fun of it, I'm not here. Now, I'm coming, send me. I'm not there for my work. Because I'm not here to come. Man, that's why you're not here. You catch yourself for support. I won't say. Man, so be able to do it. My brother, what done it? Coming into 18, I'm not coming here. A dying, and put money put in the world. Obi dying. One thing, me, I'm going to be playing him in my. Me, I'm going to come. How can be said, Cecilia Baffo? Now, can one part? One little crew. Now, can you have something you mean when you're meant to be a peer? So, only why are you here? You did Jesus. Why are you yourself when you did Jesus? You may not be passed on the catch on another side. A black woman, that guy. Why the castle black woman? Why are the guy? I'm questioning to you, sir. Why the car show, sir? You're joining in, but I'm not a promo. It's sans that I'm one of my. But I would tell you, me, I said, we hear about, we bring up. So we are control, we are control. So we are Thomas from the church, from the church, from the church, from the church. So we are about, take it, take it, take it. So we are power. When you have to me, I'm not so to me. You are the sorry young lady. You are the young man. You are running. So, who? And you were sat down on me, my penny. You know, Siani Naya. Naya, bring me what be a man at all, and you'll be man and talk down. Now, put on your catch yourself. What's it? One day, no, now we are the casa. Was it fear to the I get a double copper? Then I shall be a young coupon on the 2 years. Man, no one can be that soon and many a coupon for me. I'm a swimmer, never made a sign you with. When I'm a woman, say, oh, yeah, me and my papa, the Brahma, no one, sir, say yes to Christo, what could you do? So, a black Kasama could one, and say, I put a swag with me, one of Kasama could one, Legina. What would you do? Believe God, say Yehovah, which you mean, I didn't lie. Brandy Chambo, Manu Quasia Tuma, and the Nerf Flam. I said, I'm a job, I've been the other, sir. My brother, I'm in Yemi Papanino. Now, hospital, but I have Yemi Chimmy. Let me hold a Piamen fan. Now, Brandy, you could doubt what to wear hospital you honor. Be kind, I'm a refit down. Now, you're this way, you're the same as you. One cock could run the artistic out of a cotton cock, and they are dead. They are dead. They are dead. They are dead. They are ayeden na wode nsuo nyina sisi me su wiei wo wa me panie ye me duro me ho ye di wiei ya ni ye fra brantie za brantie wo yire ne ho ato no enti pasi kabra me enyino na oba ne ba ma kwa kwa hwe 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yankwa ye no me se Master Fuana de Bamo, also, me pop one of the hospital. Namia Mimone, Mini. See, come everywhere, every one. Just say, yeah, yeah, free hospital. Minia, near the best of the catch on the side. I know who one was he. He said, say, yes, Christo, or what could you anyone? Do you have any other tongue? What about Deja? Was yet the other of it here? Pray at the other of it here. Near the best of the catch on the side. Minia. Jerry, yes, to Christo Thomas, you was a subdivision, Nedan the Jesus, Nedan the Pansion for me. Jerry, yes, to say, so one day, so when you are coming in our Massa Bamia, oh, this is so brave. Oh, my name, you are. Oh, my name, I sense you.

team of Minia. That's why Radia Diato never did not see. Matina, see, Matina, see, Matina, see, Matina, see, Matina, see, Matina, see, Matina, see, Matina, see, Matina, see, Matina, see, Matina, see, Matina, see, Matina, see, Matina, see, Matina, see, 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Matina, see, Matina, see, Matina, see, Matina, see, Matina, see, Matina, see, Matina, see, Matina, see, Matina, see, Matina, see, Matina, see, Matina, see, Matina, see, Matina, see, Matina, see, Matina, see, Matina, see, Matina, see, Matina, see, Matina, see, Matina, see, Matina, see, Matina, see, Matina, see, Matina, see, Matina, see, Matina, see, Matina, see, Matina, see, Matina, see, Matina, see, Matina, see, Matina, see, Matina, see,

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0: 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They're in it. 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
1: Who is it? 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
0: Right.
1: Come on, you're a mama.

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Remember what you are about to come, Baba. May your own sense be daddy, Baba. 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Did you go for a delay? Lie, lie, lie, lie, lie, lie, lie, lie, lie, lie, lie, lie, lie, lie, lie, lie, lie, lie, lie, lie, lie, lie, lie, let's see you and be Christ of the Lord. You be a mess of the new one. I want to have a proud of Bravo. Let me show a prayer of Bravo. Nothing I just said, you are. Bravo, Bravo, Bravo, Bravo, Bravo, Bravo, Bravo, Bravo, Bravo, Bravo, Bravo, Bravo, Bravo, Bravo, Bravo, Bravo, Bravo, Bravo, Bravo, Bravo, Bravo, Bravo, Bravo, we are saying, you may not such a family of that is here with you. Arija, we are saying that come, Marco. Oh, Mereban, I'm at a band, Jam Sanya, and Kusu America. See, I'm a baby, you will be. Then I just touch that. See, you will be more to be so about you. The most of what would be deep. I really am. You have a show. I can't believe you. Oh, Papa, Papa, can any other with him? I'm a child. The blood was so with the band you made here. Nobody that showed you, Namasaka, you are restored. Remember what you're doing, I'm a friend. I'm a genius. Why?

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0: Yeah, Papa. 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

0: I'm the girl sitting up on you. 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
1: 1 year since what you
0: see. 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

0: 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Come, come and stay.
1: Come into my heart.

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0: Exodus woman, never again in ma every pharaoh in seven. Necoba some country for Cocona. No much you can yes, no money coins was. What would so much your pharaoh in the Dominic? What would so many so up on a dowie? It's woman that come out to two in our Froy, our bow, and at the morning in Ireland. Now what a catcher was to say, catcher is off on a set. And that day when I talk for a woman, nay. Won't be him. Now, what is the dear Roddy dear? Roddy, what is his son? Now, put him by me a look. Hey, Nana Dumunina, a pulu pie. They wanted the Mafa Cocono. They wanted to come far on in a tongue and goon.
1: Send me to Miss
0: Chef, the brain of me, Jenny Mac. A fruit was soon in the end. The woman says, "Send me, send me, send me one. Shadow of one, and I want to hear you, man, Israel."

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Diseases will burn. Everything will burn. Take away every spirit that is not of you. Father, I don't need it. Oh God. Take away every character that is not of you.

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Take away every spirit that is not of you. Father, I don't need it. Oh God. 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
0: e bu gure fie
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0: I see me hu se nyam e bofo e bu gure fie na o se seni pantade
1: yes
0: sir seni pantade nyam ni a hin chenin tade
1: yes sir
0: e bu gure e fie
1: I see
2: what say ya
0: the
1: sky
0: is
1: calling that's right
0: na e chance you fit anana dream me say what would tie me baby bia chulo me dey to on a true and dey dey to us the same way onya me was sound shame onya me be sound shame
1: yes lord
0: Esther chapter 2
1: Esther and woman eternity

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0: Any about Hadassah. On free crumb hop. Or your offer.
1: That's why
0: you're a papa in the mammy of
1: wood. Oh, Jesus.
0: And I knew of Mordecai. Go for number crumb honor. What's it mean, me penny?
2: My God.
0: Also, I'm going to be a man of
1: prayer.
0: I prophesy.
2: Prophesy.
0: The Lord will set you up for promotion.

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1: Jesus Christ.
0: And to your perversions. Your perversions. Your poba. 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
2: Tak
0: ruba wo sa fe promotion day.
3: Epa.
0: Holiness is not foolishness. Holiness is a wise decision. For a greater destiny.
3: My God.
0: My God. And the Bible says, the favor of God came upon Esther. Listen to me. It is not your qualification. It is not your perfume. Because all the ladies were purified with perfume.
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5: my opinion, so wonderful. Also, tier ability.

fruitfulness will bear. Diseases will bear. Everything will bear. Take away every spirit that is not of you. Father, I don't need it. Oh God. Take away every character that is not of you.

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1: 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And you mean you know if you die.